It was just a glance, in the wrong moment, lost by chance. But somewhere out there, in the blue, I'm still with you.

Thank you. Now the sun is up, really going through that. And neither one are there. And it's one of the loony balls who are that. And every loony balls with a fucking pastor. And every loony balls with a fucking pastor. And every loony balls with a fucking pastor. And every loony balls with a fucking pastor. And every loony balls with a fucking pastor. And every loony balls with a fucking pastor.

each other a chance, and I'm worth. Though they may burst, I'll always know.